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2: Hi, this is Ben Lowell, and welcome to Back to the Bible Canada with Dr. John Neufeld. Well, we're continuing our series in the book of Genesis, Amazing Promises to Dysfunctional People. So let's turn our Bibles to Genesis 27, verses 10 to 29, as Dr. Neufeld brings us a message entitled, When Sin is Fully Grown.
3: There's a world of difference between planning and doing. I know. Planning leads to doing, but I also know the world is full of people who have plans that never become doing. You know, I once found a website online of the most famous unfinished buildings in the world. It reminded me of the time that Kathy and I visited Avignon, France, which has a very famous bridge that goes halfway over the river. I guess someone thought it was a good idea, but it was never completed. You know, we've also visited the Sagrada Familia. It's a large cathedral in Barcelona. It was begun by Antoni Gaudí. He died in 1926, and there are plans to complete it, but not so far. You know, I once read a publication for entrepreneurs, and it began with the following words. It said, you probably have a business plan that states what you want to accomplish, what threats you see, your financial projections, how much money it will take to get there. But have you created a roadmap of how to get there, or just the story of what there looks like? See, there's hardly an endeavor in human history that does not have examples of unfulfilled plans. Jesus himself spoke of a man who had begun to build a tower, but did not first sit down and count the cost. There are numerous examples of positive things that people

plan, and yet the necessity of moving beyond the planning stage to the doing stage. But all these are positive examples. What about human plans to sin, to do evil, to hurt others, to transgress the commands of God? See, here's what I mean. Some of us who have been hurt by another have imagined what it might be like to get that person back. But the imagination never took action, and that's a good thing. Or the man who has an attractive work colleague and secretly begins to nurture what a sexual relationship

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3: On the international stage, a negotiation has as much to do with incentive as it does leverage. Once upon a time, the assumption was Iran's great advantage was the threat of developing a nuclear weapon. But now there is something else.

0: Before the war in Iran, most Westerners knew little about the Strait of Hormuz, but now most are painfully aware that 20% of the world's oil passes through this bottleneck, with Iran on one side and Oman on the other. These two countries are now negotiating terms to reopen the strait, which is, in turn, a major variable in bringing the war with Iran to an end. In a sense, the world is holding its breath. But this is minor compared to what Paul says in Romans 8. All creation is eagerly waiting to be set free from its bondage to corruption and obtain the freedom of the glory of the children of God. Welcome to Haven Today. I'm David Wolin, sharing the great story that's all about Jesus, and we're continuing in a series we started last week called The King We Need. Last week we were looking at 1 Samuel, God's word there calling our attention to a climactic moment in Israel's history. It was the moment they asked for a king and got precisely what they asked for. Was this anointed king the king they needed? This and so many other tensions throughout the Old Testament raise the big question. How will God keep his great promises? Who will be the king who can truly bring us peace? Well, this week we're turning our attention to the book of Psalms and then the life of King David. And though he was a good king, a man after God's own heart, he was still not the king that we all need. In a moment, we'll be joined by a good friend of mine to think about this reality, how the Psalms point us to Jesus, and even how Jesus, growing up as a boy, was shaped by the Psalms.
1: I believe that as Jesus was growing up, as a faithful Hebrew boy, he was hearing the Psalms regularly through the rhythms of worship in the synagogue, through his mother Mary, his father Joseph. His identity and his sense of his vocation as the Messiah was being shaped through the hearing and the praying of the Psalms.
0: The voice of my friend, David Sunday, who has been a guest on Haven before. He's a faithful pastor and preacher, and to me, also a mentor and friend with a particular expertise in the Psalms. And what he has to share with us today is just wonderful. I cannot wait to share this conversation, which invites us to think about how Jesus himself would have read and understood the Psalms. Just imagine how your understanding of the Bible would change if you could approach and read every book of the Bible like that. Well, that's the point of the devotional Bible reading companion published by Haven, titled Christ in All the Scriptures. This is exclusively from Haven, and it's our way of saying thank you for your gift of ministry support today. The amount is up to you, and so I would ask you that as the Lord has ministered to you through Haven, would you share that blessing with others? You can give by phone at 865-HAVEN,

865 Haven or online at haventoday.org, haventoday.org. And now let's get things started, preparing our hearts to behold the King we need. Here's Caleb and Kelsey with King of Kings.

0: This is Haven Today. I'm David Wolin, and sitting with me here face-to-face is a dear friend of mine, David Sunday. He's the president of Word Partners, which is an international missions organization. David, you can explain more about that in a minute, but you're also a pastor and a dear friend. So welcome for the first time to Haven Today.
1: Thank you so much, David. It's a delight to be here with you, and congratulations on your new role. Just really looking forward to seeing how God is going to use you and His kingdom purposes through this great ministry.
0: Oh, I appreciate that, brother. Thank you. So, David, before we get started, and we do have some really great things to dig into here, I invited you to join us on the program for a good reason today, to take us into the Psalms, an area of specialization for you. And in fact, I'm realizing even as I say that I didn't introduce you properly. I should have said Dr. David Sunday, because you just finished your D-min, and the focus of that is what we're going to be talking about today. But David, first, would you give us just a snapshot of Word Partners? This is a ministry that's near and dear to your heart. Now you serve as the president. Can you give us an idea of what that organization is all about?
1: Absolutely. Word Partners is fueled by an awesome vision to see the Word of God flow powerfully through every church to every nation. And the role that God has given us to play in that is we elevate God's life-giving word in the hearts, lives, and ministries of pastors and their people. That's our sweet spot, the heart, the life, and the ministry of a pastor, and the impact that that can have on the people of God as the word of God takes root in a pastor's life. So we train pastors who will then train other pastors to preach God's word with God's heart in some of the hardest to reach places around the world.
0: Hmm. And David, I want to ask one follow-up question on that before we dig into the Psalms together. This is meeting a significant need in countries around the world, places perhaps where there is no seminary.

0: where there's persecution, or it's just difficult to meet another Christian, let alone to learn how to preach the word. So give us a sense of the places or the kinds of environments where Word Partners is so effective.
1: Yes, I recently was in North Africa working with a group, all first-generation Muslim background believers, digging into the books of 1 and 2 Samuel, just seeing the transformation in their lives as they understand God's plan for his kingdom and their desire then to teach the word in house churches throughout their country and to spread this movement by training and equipping other leaders. We've got stories like that from all around the world and in obscure places, in persecuted regions. And it's beautiful to see the movement that the Holy Spirit began at Pentecost continuing here in the 21st century. Our vision's humanly impossible to achieve. How can we cause the Word of God to flow powerfully through every church to every nation? We can't do that, but it's divinely guaranteed to succeed because God promises in His Word that the earth will be filled with the knowledge of the glory of the Lord as the waters cover the sea. And so that's where history is heading. That history belongs to Jesus Christ. The nations are His.
0: So now turning to the Psalms, let's just kind of start at a basic level. What role should the Psalms play in the devotional life of a believer?
1: Yeah. Well, that's a great question, David. And I believe my devotional life, my prayer life would be dangerously deprived of oxygen if I didn't have the book of Psalms. I grew up in a faith tradition where we learned to pray spontaneously, led by the Spirit, which was wonderful in a lot of ways, but that meant for me that I had to kind of come up with my own prayers. What happens when my mind is distracted, or my heart is dull, or I'm burdened with cares, and I don't know what to pray for as I ought, or I don't even have the motivation to pray? How does the Holy Spirit inspire our prayers? And somewhere along the way, I discovered that for 2,000 years, God's people were finding a treasure trove in the book of Psalms to fuel their prayer lives. Billy Graham read through the Psalms every month, and that sustained him in his prayers. Then I discovered the Anglican Book of Common Prayer, where there's a schedule for morning and evening to pray through the whole Psalter, all 150 Psalms in a month. And in the Psalms, we've got this unique treasure where it's the one book in the Bible where we find human words to God. But they're really God's words to us, to God's people, given to us in order that we might pray them back to Him. And when we don't know what to pray for as we ought, God is giving us speech that can speak to every part of our human experience. John Calvin called the Psalms an anatomy of all parts of the soul. Because he said in the Psalms, we find a mirror of what's in our hearts, all the joys, all the agonies, the laments, the hardships. The Psalms are uniquely tailored by God to give us words that are from Him that He wants us to pray back to Him, because He knows that we need help in our prayer lives. So this is one of the ways the Holy Spirit helps us, by giving us these divinely inspired words that God wants to hear from our hearts, prayed back to Him.
0: That's good. And David, if you don't mind, I know that there is a very personal aspect to this in your life.
1: Yes.
0: And we've walked a lot of miles together, spiritually speaking, over time, and this is a big part of your story. But there came a time, what was it, about 10 years ago, where you came into a season of tremendous crisis, and I know the Psalms played a huge role.
1: Right. In the decade leading up to that time, I had been just regularly praying through the Psalms, or at least reading through the Psalms on a monthly basis. I liken it to learning how to play the piano. You have to play your scales and your arpeggios, and that's how you learn to get versatile in the instrument. And sometimes reading through the Psalms is just like that. It's like playing my scales. But other times, I find this is what

now equips me to really pour out my soul to God in agony or in joy. And there was this particular event. It was January 29th, 2010. My wife had been going through a period of what we thought was bronchitis, and then she lost her voice. And one thing led to the next. She was 40 years old then. And we got a call that afternoon from our family doctor saying, you need to take Kate to the hospital. She is in an oncological emergency. And I remember just crashing to the floor in my study. I knew the word oncological had something to do with cancer, but it was the furthest thing from

0: our minds. And we ended up in an emergency room that night. She had lost her ability to speak because there was a tumor encasing her vocal cords and wrapped around her right lung and down into the lower part of her thorax. And while we were waiting there with this recognition that a very serious and pervasive cancer was now in my wife, we got a text from our 15-year-old daughter, and she texted us these words from Psalm 66, where God says, "Bless the Lord, O peoples, let the sound of his praise be heard." He talks about how God led his people through the Exodus and through their time in the wilderness and placed a hard burden on their backs. But then he brought us out to a place of abundance. And that story didn't have anything specific to do with my wife's cancer, and yet it framed the situation we were in within the larger story of God's history of redemption with his people. And it fueled us with a hope that sustained us through that very difficult trial, knowing that no matter what the outcome would be of this particular cancer, we knew that in God's merciful work, he would bring us to a place of abundance, ultimately, in Jesus Christ.
1: And that story, I would love to tell more in full. I think it deserves to be told, but just to answer the question that our listeners are probably wondering, the Lord did save Kate's life.
0: He did.
1: And she is alive and well and pursuing a graduate degree today, vibrant ministry in our church. So it's been a wonder to see his hand at work.
0: Yes. But
1: David, just let's get down into the nitty-gritty of this and address that claim from Luke 24. Do we see Jesus in the Psalms, and is it important for us to see Jesus in the Psalms?
0: Absolutely. I think of the Psalms as God's word given, first of all, to God's king and the king's people in order that we might pray them back to him. In order to really appreciate the Psalms, we have to see that it's about the hope of God's coming kingdom. And in the early part of the Psalms, we see King David going through all his agonies and trials and crying out to God for refuge from his enemies. By the end of the book of Psalms and in the last five Psalms, it's full of hallelujah, praise the Lord, because of his victory over all his enemies, the king's victory over all his enemies. And it ends with, "Let everything that has breath praise the Lord." So how we see Jesus in the Psalms is by recognizing that he is the one who is the promised son of David. He is the king who is going to sit on David's throne forever and ever. I believe that as Jesus was growing up, as a faithful Hebrew boy, he was hearing the Psalms regularly through the rhythms of worship in the synagogue, through his mother Mary, his father Joseph. His identity and his sense of his vocation as the Messiah was being shaped through the hearing and the praying of the Psalms. This was a regular rhythm in Jesus' life. We can see evidence of that throughout the gospel, just how easily the Psalms flow forth from his lips. And then when you see Jesus on the cross or in the Garden of Gethsemane, he was literally bleeding out the Psalms in his dying moments. My God, why have you forsaken me? What was Jesus meditating on? Psalm 22. Or his final words, "Into your hand I commit my spirit," Psalm 31. So the Psalms are first and foremost the prayer book of God's anointed king. And this was the prayer book of our Lord Jesus Christ. And then we see in the Psalms that the hope of the kingdom finds its fulfillment in the Messiah, our Lord Jesus Christ.
1: Amen. Well, David, that is beautiful, and there is a lot more that I'd like to get you to talk about. There are questions I know that you like to bring to the Psalms that

0: help us think through what we're reading and some diagnostic questions to help us see Christ. There are some specific psalms that I'd like for us to dig into a little bit. So I think I'm going to have to invite you back for another day. Would you be willing to do that?
1: Yes, I'd be glad to.
0: David Sunday from Word Partners, president of Word Partners. We appreciate your spending time with us today.
1: Thank you so much, David. It's been a great pleasure.

0: That was Psalm 66 from Robbie C. Band. This is Haven Today. I'm David Wolin, and I'm so thankful we got to spend some time with my longtime friend and mentor, David Sunday. Perhaps like me, like when I first learned to read the Psalms like this, maybe what you heard today feels both fascinating and maybe a little intimidating. You could be wondering, is it possible that I could learn to read the Bible like this? And the answer is yes, one step at a time. That's the kind of progress we all make spiritually as we spend time with the Lord in His Word day by day, slowly beholding more and more of the beauty of Christ. And that happens not only in the Psalms, but all the Bible, which is why I'm excited to send you this resource published by Haven called Christ in All the Scriptures, Reading and Praying Through the Bible in a Year. You'll find in it insightful devotional summaries and prayer prompts for every book of the Bible, spotlighting Christ throughout. 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Well, I'm David Wolin, and I want to invite you to come back again next time. We'll be keeping it all about Jesus. It's the great story here on Haven Today. 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A loving father makes a far bigger difference than our culture gives them credit for. 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Yet even the best of fathers let their children down. 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He is merciful and full of compassion. He knows our weaknesses and still welcomes us with love. And he is never absent. 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

Maranatha, friends, the Lord is coming. Malachi 4, 1 and 2. For behold, the day cometh that shall burn as an oven, and all the proud, yea, and all that do wickedly shall be stubble. And the day that cometh shall burn them up, saith the Lord of hosts, that it shall leave them neither root nor branch. But unto you that fear my name shall the Son of Righteousness arise with healing in his wings. And ye shall go forth, and grow up as calves of the stall. The judgment day of God is coming. In that great day of the Lord, all evildoers are described as stubble, the leftover stalks after a field has been reaped, worthless growth, good for nothing but the fire. But there is hope. The day of the Lord does not need to be a day of fear and trembling. Those who fear the Lord, who worship him, who have placed their trust in the Lamb of God, they can look forward to this day with rejoicing. We who fear the Lord will experience the healing of the Son of Righteousness, Jesus Christ. We will go forward in peace and rest, enjoying the wonderful mercy of God's perfect kingdom. Are you able to look forward to the great day of the Lord? Or is it still a day of fear and danger for you? I urge you to repent, to come to the cross of Christ and find your safety. You are listening to Prophecy for Today. I'm William Steves. Today's letter comes from New York. Our listener writes,

0: call themselves Christians but have never been born again. Oh, come today and trust Christ. I'd love to send you my booklet, How to Be Saved and Know It. 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

0: hurt and a rescue from their valley. Thank you for the sheer pleasure of the worship of you, our triune God. 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
0: Now, I need to warn you ahead of time as we turn to the third chapter. This will not be a pleasant...
1: 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Chuck titled today's message, The Mournful Wail of a Miserable Man.
0: Now, I need to warn you ahead of time as we turn to the third chapter. This will not be a pleasant sermon. This is not easy preaching. I don't know of a person on earth that has ever said Job 3 is their favorite chapter in the Bible. I don't know of anyone who has ever memorized a verse out of Job 3. It's one of those chapters you get to and you find yourself saying, well, let's see what else there is in the book of Job. Surely there's something. Unless you have known the black hole of depression yourself, and you read, not with shock, but you read nodding with understanding, because you've been there. Here the scabs are pulled from the sores and the pus of reality runs down Job's life. But the wonderful plan of God is wonderful from his perspective, not yours and mine. In fact, you say as you go to bed at night, naked I came from my mother's womb, naked I shall return. The Lord gave, the Lord has taken away. Blessed be the name of the Lord. And you are the one who says to your mate, shall we not accept good from God and also not accept adversity as well? And in all this, you don't sin with your lips. The same man who wrote that in chapters 1 and chapter 2 wrote this in chapter 3, and don't you doubt it. The same man. And we don't want him to write what he writes in chapter 3 because it doesn't seem like he's really walking with God. I mean, he has the audacity to say at the end, I am not at ease, I am not quiet, I am not at rest. I am in turmoil. And we are given entrance into a slice of Job's life that is as real as more testimonies who fill this room than any of us would ever believe. Even the godly can be depressed. But Job is hung out here for all to see. We all have our unguarded moments. We all have times when we reach the end of our tether, when the clouds of doom seem greater than the sun of tomorrow. And our view is blocked and out gushes how we really feel. And thankfully, no one is there to hear. But with Job, there were three friends who sat and stared and heard every word and began to put together their thoughts so they could set him straight as soon as they got a chance to talk. How tragic. Allow me a couple of somewhat technical comments as we get underway, may I? At this point in the Hebrew text, poetry begins. In the prologue, chapters 1 and 2 are written in prose, just as they appear in your Bible, in a narrative form. As you would pick up a novel to read it, that's prose. As you would read a newspaper article, that's prose. It reads just like a book. But when you get to chapter 3 in the Hebrew, you begin to read poetry, and it appears in meter. It appears as poetry. And that runs all the way through chapter 42, verse 6. So the greater part of this book is poetry. That's why the book falls in the category

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2: 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Stay with us. 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If you've written us or sent us an email recently, I want to say thank you. 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
1: Good morning. This is Kirstie Hansen back with the 5-day forecast. This morning we're looking at mainly sunshine with a high of 22 and a low of 12 later on. From tomorrow to Saturday, we'll see clouds with periods of rain and highs from 18 to 22. 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
2: Good morning. This is Kirsty Hansen back with the 5-day forecast. This morning we're looking at mainly sunshine with a high of 22 and a low of 12 later on. From tomorrow to Saturday, we'll see clouds with periods of rain and highs from 18 to 22. 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
2: Good morning. This is Kirstie Hansen back with the 5-day forecast. This morning we're looking at mainly sunshine with a high of 22 and a low of 12 later on. From tomorrow to Saturday, we'll see clouds with periods of rain and highs from 18 to 22. 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
3: Good morning. This is Kirstie Hansen back with the 5-day forecast. This morning we're looking at mainly sunshine with a high of 22 and a low of 12 later on. From tomorrow to Saturday, we'll see clouds with periods of rain and highs from 18 to 22. 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
5: Good morning. This is Kirstie Hansen back with the 5-day forecast. This morning we're looking at mainly sunshine with a high of 22 and a low of 12 later on. From tomorrow to Saturday, we'll see clouds with periods of rain and highs from 18 to 22. 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
4: Good morning. This is Kirsty Hansen back with the 5-day forecast. This morning we're looking at mainly sunshine with a high of 22 and a low of 12 later on. From tomorrow to Saturday, we'll see clouds with periods of rain and highs from 18 to 22. 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
2: Good morning. This is Kirsty Hansen back with the 5-day forecast. This morning we're looking at mainly sunshine with a high of 22 and a low of 12 later on. From tomorrow to Saturday, we'll see clouds with periods of rain and highs from 18 to 22.

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4: Good morning. This is Kirstie Hansen back with the 5-day forecast. This morning we're looking at mainly sunshine with a high of 22 and a low of 12 later on. From tomorrow to Saturday, we'll see clouds with periods of rain and highs from 18 to 22. To stream local news, weather, and sports, head to the

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3: Good morning. This is Kirstie Hansen back with the 5-day forecast. This morning we're looking at mainly sunshine with a high of 22 and a low of 12 later on. From tomorrow to Saturday, we'll see clouds with periods of rain and highs from 18 to 22. 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
2: Good morning. This is Kirsty Hansen back with a 5-day forecast. This morning we're looking at mainly sunshine with a high of 22 and a low of 12 later on. From tomorrow to Saturday, we'll see clouds with periods of rain and highs from 18 to 22. 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
2: Good morning. This is Kirstie Hansen back with the 5-day forecast. This morning we're looking at mainly sunshine with a high of 22 and a low of 12 later on. From tomorrow to Saturday, we'll see clouds with periods of rain and highs from 18 to 22. 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
3: Good morning. This is Kirstie Hansen back with the 5-day forecast. This morning we're looking at mainly sunshine with a high of 22 and a low of 12 later on. From tomorrow to Saturday, we'll see clouds with periods of rain and highs from 18 to 22. 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

0: classic from John Fogerty to start your Tuesday morning. Hi there, I'm Rob Carney. Thanks for listening. And stay tuned. Coming up today, time to once again bid, buy, and save in the Golden West and Save More Saskatchewan online auctions. Bidding starts tomorrow. Details are on the way. Oh, what fun we had yesterday, hosting young students from Japan for a tour of the radio stations in Moose Jaw. It's an annual thing we do with Aaron Debrescu, a guy who grew up here in Saskatchewan but settled years ago in Japan, where he operates Spike and I English School. I'll share the story with you. Her Voice, presented by CCAN, Canada's seed partner. We're celebrating the women in the communities we serve. And today, we'll take you to West Central Saskatchewan, where an 18-year-old Andy Berdemaker just earned her private pilot's license. Just one goal on her career path. Stay tuned. Breakfast, the most important meal of the day? We've all heard it. A new study may confirm it for you. Details are on the way. And we'll play some music from Blondie. The guess who? Paul Simonimal. This rock and roll radio show for JGL, Partners in Agriculture. This is Tuesday, August 11th, 2026, and today is a great day to be alive.
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7: And now a look at your five-day forecast. Today we'll see a mix of sun and cloud with 30% chance of showers early this morning with the risk of a thunderstorm and a high of 22. Tonight, 60% chance of showers overnight with risk of a thunderstorm and a low of 12. Mainly cloudy for tomorrow with 30% chance of showers and the risk of a thunderstorm with a high of 19. Tomorrow night, cloudy and a low of 11. Those showers will stick around for Thursday with a high of 17. Cloudy on Friday with 70% chance of showers and a high of 18. And the sunshine returns for Saturday with a high of 21. And don't forget to head to Swift Current Online to see what's coming and get ready to bid starting tomorrow when the Swift Current Online and the Save More Saskatchewan online auction open.
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0: Gordon Lightfoot, a classic called Sundown. Hey, it's music that makes you feel good on Saskatchewan's Best Music. Good morning, I'm Rob Kearney. So if you were listening on Friday, you may remember my friend Mark, loyal listener from Lake Alma, Saskatchewan, down by the U.S. border, called to give the car show a plug on the Sunday. And he called me back yesterday to say it went real well.
1: Hey, Rob.
0: Hey, Mark, how are you?
1: Good. Had a great weekend. Had 83 cars in the old car show.
0: Wow.
1: Broke the current record of 66. So.
0: That's awesome. That is awesome. Perhaps the announcement on the radio helped on Friday, Mark. We're glad to help. We've got an old saying that says, radio works. If you've got an event coming up in your community, anytime, get in touch with me. I'm here for you. You can call me, you can text me, 306-693-8000. I'd love to hear from you.
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2: Round of applause for the kids from Japan. We had some special visitors at the radio station in Moose Jaw yesterday. I'll share that story with you coming up after 6:30. Keep it here. This is Heart of Glass from Blondie.

0: Mike and the Mechanics, Saskatchewan's best music. Hey, if you take a look at the Rob Carney in the Morning Facebook page, you'll see the smiling faces of a number of young Japanese students who toured the radio station in Moose Jaw yesterday. It's an annual thing we've been doing with Aaron Dobrescu for a long time. You see, Aaron's a Saskatchewan guy, but he laid down roots, set down roots, grew roots in Japan many years ago. And he and his wife opened up an English school. They saw that there was opportunity there. So these Japanese students, they're kids, right? They go to their regular school. Then after school, they go back to school to learn how to speak English. And over the years, that has opened up doors for many of these Japanese students. Just gets them off to a great start in life. And once a year, Aaron gives the classes an opportunity to come to Moose Jaw. Sometimes he brings big groups, sometimes smaller. This one is a smaller group of students, as you'll see on the Facebook photo on the Rob Carney in the Morning Facebook page. And he loves bringing them to Moose Jaw to show them the vastness, the farms, the museums, and the radio station.
1: Well, this is my hometown, and you know, a lot of people that travel abroad and do study abroad, they often go to big cities, Toronto, Calgary, Edmonton, all the big cities, but you know, Moose Jaw is my hometown, and when they come here, they don't hear Japanese around here, and so it's thrown right into the English language, where they don't hear their native language, and they're in survival mode, and they're living with families around Moose Jaw, and the host families don't speak Japanese, so they're pretty

0: much in survival mode, and it puts makes them think in English, and that's the way we learn language.
1: Yeah, absolutely awesome. They had a heck of a time getting here, by the way. They were on WestJet, and they were scheduled to take off just before that brief strike hit. So they ended up, instead of coming in with one big group, they had to split into three groups and make their way to Toronto and Vancouver and other places and finally meet in Moose Jaw. The kids were a little tired yesterday, but they still got excited when I told them they could be on the radio.
2: 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We are Spike and I in Yokohama, Japan. 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
10: And now a look at your five-day forecast. Today we'll see a mix of sun and cloud with 30% chance of showers early this morning with the risk of a thunderstorm and a high of 22. Tonight, 60% chance of showers overnight with the risk of a thunderstorm and a low of 12. Mainly cloudy for tomorrow with 30% chance of showers and the risk of a thunderstorm with a high of 19. Tomorrow night, cloudy and a low of 11. Those showers will stick around for Thursday with a high of 17. Cloudy on Friday with 70% chance of showers and a high of 18. And the sunshine returns for Saturday with a high of 21. 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
2: And now a look at your five-day forecast. Today we'll see a mix of sun and cloud with 30% chance of showers early this morning with the risk of a thunderstorm and a high of 22. Tonight, 60% chance of showers overnight with the risk of a thunderstorm and a low of 12. Mainly cloudy for tomorrow with 30% chance of showers and the risk of a thunderstorm with a high of 19. Tomorrow night, cloudy and a low of 11. Those showers will stick around for Thursday with a high of 17. Cloudy on Friday with 70% chance of showers and a high of 18. And the sunshine returns for Saturday with a high of 21. And don't forget to head to Swift Current Online to see what's coming and get ready to bid starting tomorrow when the Swift Current Online and the Save More Saskatchewan online auction opens.

0: What a voice. She's on Saskatchewan's Best Music. Top of the morning to you. I'm Rob Kearney. Hey, what's for breakfast? I'm not a breakfast guy. Just don't dig it. Never have, really. I like fluids in the morning. Coffee, first of all, and then some water. And then when I get to work, I sip on tea. Once in a while, I'll have lunch, but I find that slows me down, too. So I usually just go with fluids through the workday, but you should see me eat later. And I know that's not good. Well, research is showing that breakfast is the most important meal of the day, suggesting how our body is wired to handle food better in the morning than at night. Researchers found the body's internal clock affects how many calories you burn digesting food, a process called diet-induced thermogenesis. What? The calorie burning effect is at its highest in the morning between 7 and 8, and at its lowest in the evening around 7 to 8. Scientists looked at sleep, activity, lighting, and other factors and still found the body's internal clock was the driving difference. So your grandmother may have been right. Eat breakfast like a king, lunch like a prince, and dinner like a pauper. Did she ever say that?
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0: Were you singing along or whistling along? Jay Giles Band, Saskatchewan's best music. Hi there, I'm Rob Carney. So the Moose Jaw Police Service has taken to social media looking for our help, renewing its appeal to people for information that could help solve a case. A young fellow named Travis Perlman, 20 years old, was reported missing about a year ago. He went missing in August, was reported missing in September, and they can't find the kid. Investigators have followed up on numerous leads and worked with law enforcement agencies in multiple jurisdictions across Western Canada to determine Perlman's whereabouts and the circumstances surrounding his disappearance. Staff Sergeant with the Moose Jaw Police Service, Cameron Lewis.
1: Despite a year going by, time does not diminish the importance of this investigation or the commitment of the investigators pursuing it. Police have worked diligently to determine his whereabouts.

0: courage to come forward and provide us with information that would give his family a sense of knowledge of where their son, brother, and friend is.
1: If you know anything about Travis Perlman, and you can see his photo, two of them actually, on discovermoosejaw.com, contact your local police agency and help solve this missing person case.
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9: And now a look at your five-day forecast. Today we'll see a mix of sun and cloud with 30% chance of showers early this morning with the risk of a thunderstorm and a high of 22. Tonight, 60% chance of showers overnight with risk of a thunderstorm and a low of 12. Mainly cloudy for tomorrow with 30% chance of showers and the risk of a thunderstorm with a high of 19. Tomorrow night, cloudy and a low of 11. Those showers will stick around for Thursday with a high of 17. Cloudy on Friday with 70% chance of showers and a high of 18. And the sunshine returns for Saturday with a high of 21. 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
2: I'm Colin Powers with a look at sports. Kyle's Chloe Wills is set to take on some of Canada's top junior golfers today at the Canadian Junior Girls Championship in Ontario. The Saskatchewan Golf Resort representative is on the course this morning at TPC Toronto at Osprey Valley. Wills qualified after finishing second at the Saskatchewan Junior Championship in July, six shots behind winner Grace Odnikun of Saskatoon. It's Wills' third appearance at the national championship. Former Home Hardware Legionnaires captain Cade Strange has been traded again at the Junior A level. The 6'2 right winger is moving from the Winkler Flyers to the Northern Manitoba Blizzard of the MJHL. Strange had 17 points in 17 games with Winkler after being acquired at the trading deadline, and Blizzard head coach John Gratton says he's expecting him to be one of the team's top offensive forwards. Strange was the Legionnaires captain in his final minor hockey season, recording 61 points in 66 regular season games from 2022 to 2024. Charles McAdoo homered for the second time in his big league career, and Andrés Jiménez brought home the eventual game-winning run on an RBI single in the sixth as the Toronto Blue Jays beat the Boston Red Sox 2-1 at Rogers Centre last night. The Jays handed Boston their third loss in a row following a 9-game winning streak. Jameson Taillon pitched 4 scoreless innings for Toronto before leaving the game with forearm discomfort. Simeon Woods Richardson got the win in relief. The Jays host Boston again tonight. If something's happening in your community, from breaking news to big game scores, tell us first. Call 306-773-NEWS or click Submit News on Swift Current Online.
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0: And now a look at your 5-day forecast. Today we'll see a mix of sun and cloud with 30% chance of showers early this morning with the risk of a thunderstorm and a high of 22. Tonight, 60% chance of showers overnight with risk of a thunderstorm and a low of 12. Mainly cloudy for tomorrow with 30% chance of showers and the risk of a thunderstorm with a high of 19. Tomorrow night, cloudy and a low of 11. Those showers will stick around for Thursday with a high of 17. Cloudy on Friday with 70% chance of showers and a high of 18. And the sunshine returns for Saturday with a high of 21. And don't forget to head to Swift Current Online to see what's coming and get ready to bid starting tomorrow when the Swift Current Online and the Save More Saskatchewan online auction open.
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0: Tuesday night? Everybody rang chummy tonight? I don't think so. We should wait till Friday. Good morning, I'm Rob Carney. Scoreboard time. Western Canadian Baseball League playoffs resuming tonight. It's the Moose Jaw Miller Express and the Saskatoon Berries in the East Division Final. It's a best of three. Game one tonight at Roswells Park in Moose Jaw. Game two tomorrow night at Cairns Field in Saskatoon. And if necessary, game three back in Moose Jaw Thursday night. Out west, it's down to two teams as well. The Okotoks Dogs hosting the Sylvan Lake Gulls tonight. And the Blue Jays winners last night. They edged the Boston Red Sox 2-1. The Jays will continue that series with Boston at Rogers Center tonight, and you can catch all the action on your radio. 5:07 first pitch on CFYM 1210 Kindersley, CJYM 1330 Rosetown, and AM 1190 Weyburn.
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5: And now a look at your five-day forecast. Today we'll see a mix of sun and cloud with 30% chance of showers early this morning with the risk of a thunderstorm and a high of 22. Tonight, 60% chance of showers overnight with the risk of a thunderstorm and a low of 12. Mainly cloudy for tomorrow with 30% chance of showers and the risk of a thunderstorm with a high of 19. Tomorrow night, cloudy and a low of 11. Those showers will stick around for Thursday with a high of 17. Cloudy on Friday with 70% chance of showers and a high of 18, and the sunshine returns for Saturday with a high of 21. And don't forget to head to Swift Current Online to see what's coming and get ready to bid starting tomorrow when the Swift Current Online and the Save More Saskatchewan online auction open.
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0: makes you feel good. That's Trooper on Saskatchewan's Best Music. 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

the first to ignore the Apple terms and conditions? This clever fellow shares, "Someone told me you could watch a solar eclipse through a colander. I tried it and ended up straining my eyes." Here's a dad who shares, "The cost of the Barbie dream house I complained about years ago doesn't hold a candle to the set of tires I'm about to put on my daughter's car." I like this. If you procrastinate long enough, it turns into a nap. And we'll finish with this one. If you want it done right, don't ask me to do it. I'm Rob Carney,

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1: Good morning, I'm Tara Garcia. Healthcare workers and members of the public had the chance to question SEIU West representatives during a meeting in Swift Current. Some of the discussion focused on bargaining, including questions about a possible impasse and when job action could occur. Lisa Zunti says the union has been raising concerns about healthcare working conditions for years.
2: Healthcare is a public issue. Healthcare is a resident of this province issue. It is not just a worker issue. It is not just a labor issue. It's not just a union issue. It is everyone that accesses healthcare.

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0: This is where the greatest rock of all time rolls, right here on Saskatchewan's Best Music. Her Voice, presented by CCAN on Golden West Radio this summer. We're celebrating the women in the communities we serve for their service to community. People like Anne de Baerdemaker. She's from Kindersley. She's 18 years old and just got her private pilot's license. It's the first step in a career that she sees happening in the agriculture industry.
1: Honestly, one of my proudest moments was finally being able to call my parents and tell them that I finally passed my private pilot's license. More than simply passing an exam, it represents the fact that I had stayed committed to something even when it became difficult. It reminded me that the progress doesn't always happen quickly, but continuing to work towards it is something that can eventually get you there. Sometimes representation is as simple as seeing another woman doing a job and realizing, if she can do it, maybe I can too. Don't let someone else's idea of what a woman should do decide what you're capable of doing. Sometimes you just have to take the next step and see where it leads.
0: She's a remarkable young woman. Born in Belgium, Anne has lived in Spain, on Vancouver Island, and now in West Central Saskatchewan. Check out her remarkable story at westcentralonline.com. 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
8: 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We are Spike and I in Yokohama, Japan. 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
2: Good morning, I'm Kara Garcia. SEIU West brought its healthcare contract concerns to Swift Current, holding a public forum with healthcare workers and residents. President Lisa Zunti spoke about working conditions and what she says are restrictions facing healthcare workers across Saskatchewan. She says those concerns have been building for years.
3: The way the system is administered, it's the lack of consultation with frontline staff. It is the lack of meaningful increases in the frontline staff pay. It's not attracting anyone to these jobs, and this is the reason why the system is suffering.
2: Zunti says the union wants the public to understand how working conditions affect the healthcare system. For 8 years, a Swift Current area landowner has been trying to find out what is happening beneath her property. Joanne Lee did not know an abandoned oil well was there until she tried to subdivide the land in 2018.

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0: A big hit for Genesis 40 years ago in 1986. It's the music you remember from the AM station that never forgets. Good morning, I'm Rob Kearney. Our Cross Saskatchewan checkup today is with Natasha Weeb at AM 1190, discoverweyburn.com. And Natasha, let's start with the talk of the town, the new aquatic facility. City Council kicking it around last night, and we've got the latest.
1: Yeah, so last night, the Weyburn City Council talked a lot about transparency after they gave an update on the new aquatic facility, or in layman's terms, the new indoor pool. So we lost our indoor pool in 2024, and now they're just in a long process. I think we're supposed to be looking at the end of it, not until 2030. We're looking to build a new indoor pool, and it sparked a lot of different opinions around town. A lot of people have a different idea of what should be done. And so the city is just talking about what they can do to engage the community and keep them up to date on what's happening. So that means having regular updates during their city council meetings from the firm that's kind of helping them guide this project. So most recently, we've seen some testing done on the sites. We've seen some plans approved, just preliminary kind of design direction plans approved. But we haven't seen anything too concrete, and it doesn't sound like we're going to see anything like that until at least the next couple months. But there's still a lot to do. But basically, they're saying that they want you to reach out to your counselors with questions. And if they're looking for updates, if you want to know what's going on, check out these city council meetings.
0: And discoverweyburn.com, of course. And like I said, the latest is right there for your perusal today. Hey, the Communathon in Weyburn, I know it's a big deal. The 45th annual Communathon coming up in the fall. And in the news right now because they're looking for performers, correct?
1: Yeah, so Communathon, anyone who lives in Weyburn knows that Communathon is a big deal, and it's not coming until October 23rd and 24th, but right now they're looking for all the talented people in town to sign up, help fill some of the time in that 30-hour telethon to bring some entertainment, bring some fun. What's really great is the foundation chair, Lindsay Manko-Bosch, says that they are looking for anyone and anything. If you can sing, if you can dance, if you can play an instrument, great. I think she even mentions if you want to just bring and show off a cool plant that you have, come and do it. So if you love Weyburn, you want to be a part of it, they're looking for all kinds of entertainment to show up and help fill up those 30 hours, which for anyone who doesn't know, is all the funds raised through this telethon goes to support 8 different local nonprofit organizations. So it's a really special event, very unique to Weyburn, and things are already underway, and we're looking forward to it.
0: Okay. All the details again on discoverweyburn.com. And the Weyburn Beavers are out. They came close, didn't quite make the Western Canadian Baseball League playoffs. So now we can turn our attention to the Weyburn Red Wings, and they're in the news today because the annual general meeting is on tonight, right?
1: Yeah, so like you said, it's unfortunate that we're not quite in the baseball headspace right now, but we get to shift our attention back to hockey because it's coming up faster than you'd like to think. I think the preseason begins in early September. But yeah, so we've got our AGM coming up. It's actually tonight, starting at 7 o'clock. The public is welcome to attend, although obviously they can't vote. But we're going to see some new board members come on board. We're going to say goodbye to some old board members. But we're also going to take a look back at last season, which was, for the last 2 years that I've been watching closely, have been

0: been very, very exciting. We've seen lots of success. We've seen advancements in the playoffs, so it's a lot of fun. We're going to look back on that, but also some of the challenges that we had last year and the ways that we can improve and grow this year. It's just kind of, for hockey fans, you don't always think about the administrative side of it, but you actually can learn a lot about the direction of the team and kind of what's going on behind the scenes that make our favorite hockey games possible. So should be a good time for anyone who wants to know more about the organization. Of course, anyone who's interested in getting involved with the team, they're going to be looking for some volunteers and things like that as the season comes up. So yeah, it should be a good time.
1: Weyburn Red Wings, AGM, tonight. Natasha Weeb, always a pleasure to speak with you. Have a great day.
0: Thanks, you too.
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10: And now a look at your five-day forecast. Today we'll see a mix of sun and cloud with 30% chance of showers early this morning with the risk of a thunderstorm and a high of 22. Tonight, 60% chance of showers overnight with risk of a thunderstorm and a low of 12. Mainly cloudy for tomorrow with 30% chance of showers and the risk of a thunderstorm with a high of 19. Tomorrow night, cloudy and a low of 11. Those showers will stick around for Thursday with a high of 17. Cloudy on Friday with 70% chance of showers and a high of 18. And the sunshine returns for Saturday with a high of 21. And don't forget to head to Swift Current Online to see what's coming and get ready to bid starting tomorrow when the Swift Current Online and the Save More Saskatchewan Online Auction open.
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0: is Saskatchewan's best music. I'm Rob Carnahan. Casey missed it earlier.
1: Good morning, Saskatchewan. We are Spike and I in Yokohama, Japan. You're listening to
2: Rob Carney in the morning.
1: Rob Carney in the morning.
0: Just a great bunch of kids, elementary school students from Yokohama, Japan. They go to Spike and I English School. These kids go to regular school, and then they go back to school after school to learn how to speak English at Spike and I, which is owned and operated by Aaron Dabrescu, who grew up in Moose Jaw and then laid down some roots in Japan. And every year, he offers the opportunity to the families he works with, the

0: Ask for their kids to come to Canada and visit Moose Jaw and area. They go to museums, they go to the farm, they go to baseball games and football games, whatever Aaron can find for them to do, including a tour of the radio stations, which is why they were here yesterday. Aaron says it never gets old watching these young people come to Saskatchewan. They're just blown away by the wide open spaces, because in Yokohama, there's a lot of buildings and almost 4 million people.
1: Exactly. They can see that the world's round. Coming from Tokyo, Yokohama,

0: You can see their smiling faces. We took a group photo. It's on the Rob Carney in the Morning Facebook page today.
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4: And now a look at your five-day forecast. Today we'll see a mix of sun and cloud with 30% chance of showers early this morning with the risk of a thunderstorm and a high of 22. Tonight, 60% chance of showers overnight with risk of a thunderstorm and a low of 12. Mainly cloudy for tomorrow with 30% chance of showers and the risk of a thunderstorm with a high of 19. Tomorrow night, cloudy and a low of 11. Those showers will stick around for Thursday with a high of 17. Cloudy on Friday with 70% chance of showers and a high of 18. And the sunshine returns for Saturday with a high of 21. 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
1: I'm Tara Garcia, and coming up in news, SEIU West brought its healthcare contract concerns to Swift Current, and a planned power outage tomorrow is set to affect more than 100 Southwest customers.
2: And Paul even talks about this. 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
2: 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Lewis says. 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That's the difference in Jesus. 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
2: I'm Colin Powers with a look at sports. Kyle's Chloe Wills is competing at the Canadian Junior Girls Championship in Ontario this week. The 18-year-old Sask Landing representative is one of just four Saskatchewan golfers in the field and is on the course this morning at TPC Toronto. Wills finished second at the Saskatchewan Junior Championship in July to earn her spot at Nationals. This is her third appearance at the event after competing in 2022 and 2024. A former Home Hardware Legionnaires captain is getting a new opportunity in the Manitoba Junior Hockey League. Cade Strange was traded from the Winkler Flyers to the Northern Manitoba Blizzard over the weekend. Strange scored 5 goals and added 12 assists in 17 games with Winkler last season, and Northern Manitoba says he'll have an increased role with the team. The 6'2" forward began his Junior A career with Estevan in 2024-25 after spending 2 seasons with the Legionnaires, where he recorded 24 goals and 37 assists in his final 2 seasons. Charles McAdoo homered for the second time in his big league career, and Andrés Giménez brought home the eventual game-winning run on an RBI single in the 6th. As the Toronto Blue Jays beat the Boston Red Sox 2-1 at Rogers Centre last night, the Jays handed Boston their 3rd loss in a row following a 9-game winning streak. Jameson Taillon pitched 4 scoreless innings for Toronto before leaving the game with forearm discomfort. Simeon Woods-Richardson got the win in relief. The Jays host Boston again tonight. From local news to local sports, we're here for your updates. 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
0: And now a look at your 5-day forecast. Today we'll see a mix of sun and cloud with 30% chance of showers early this morning with the risk of a thunderstorm and a high of 22. Tonight, 60% chance of showers overnight with the risk of a thunderstorm and a low of 12. Mainly cloudy for tomorrow with 30% chance of showers and the risk of a thunderstorm with a high of 19. Tomorrow night, cloudy and a low of 11. Those showers will stick around for Thursday with a high of 17. Cloudy on Friday with 70% chance of showers and a high of 18. And the sunshine returns for Saturday with a high of 21. And don't forget to head to Swift Current Online to see what's coming and get ready to bid starting tomorrow when the Swift Current Online and the Save More Saskatchewan online auction open.
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Getting us into a good mood to start off the morning show on CKSW 570 on this Tuesday morning. That was, of course, Belinda Carlisle kicking off the 10 o'clock hour with Heaven is a Place on Earth. Hope you are having a terrific Tuesday morning. Tara Garcia joining you until 2 o'clock today. And we got lots on the go for you in the morning show. Shortly, we're going to be heading on over to our greeting zone to see who is celebrating locally today and who will be crowned our Acropole birthday of the day. Don't forget, we're going to be buying, selling, and trading with Trading Post coming up at 11:30. And a very fun event coming up this weekend being put on by the Swift Current Ag and X Cowboys and Chrome. Lots of different things happening as part of that, including a cabaret featuring Bakersfield. We have the chance for you to win yourself a pair of tickets to that cabaret. Going to have some more details coming up. All that and more on the way right now. It's the Greg King Band, the Breakup Song.

Ty Bachman with She's So High, taking us into 1022 on this sunny Tuesday morning. I am Tara with you. Hope you are having a terrific start to your day. Join me now as we head on over to our greeting zone to see who is celebrating locally today. We're going to kick it off with a very happy birthday going out to Garrett Harding today. Happy birthday, Garrett. Have a great day from your Cote family. And Bo Ford is turning 10. Happy birthday, Bo. Love mom and dad. And Tony Worrell is celebrating an anniversary today. Happy anniversary to my husband, love Katie. And Jamie Lopeter is celebrating another trip around the sun today. Happy birthday, Jamie. Love Kelly, Darcy, Grady, Mac, and Bentley. And our next celebration here is going out to Kelsey Tangen, who's celebrating a birthday. Happy birthday to our special daughter-in-law, Kelsey. Enjoy your day. Love mom and dad, Tangen. And Allison Nudge is celebrating, Allison Nudge Cote celebrating today. Happy birthday, Allison. Hope you get spoiled today by Levi and Haven. Love mom and dad, Cote, Alexi, Matthew, Lane, Morgan, and Millie.

0: Next, another birthday wish going out to Kelsey Tangen today. Happy 29th birthday, Kelsey. Love crew and dad. And we got another birthday wish for Bo Ford, who's turning 10 today. Happy birthday, Bo. You're in the double digits. Love you lots from Grandma and Papa Unger. And we have another anniversary celebration today. Jake and Betty Cornelson celebrating today. All the best to Jake and Betty as you celebrate this wonderful day. Congratulations from Evelyn. And we're going to end off today with another anniversary celebration. Heather and Ashley Hammond celebrating 25 years together. Happy 25th anniversary to Heather and Ashley Hammond. Love from your family. That looks like that's it for our celebrations for today. Extra special happy birthday going out to Allison Nudge Cote today, who's celebrating a birthday. Allison is our Acropol birthday of the day, and we're going to put her into our monthly draw for a chance to win that $25 gift card to the Acropol Family Restaurant and Lounge. Right now, we're going to find out what we can expect weather-wise over the next few days with your local five-day forecast. And now a look at your five-day forecast. Today we'll see a mix of sun and cloud with 30% chance of showers early this morning with the risk of a thunderstorm and a high of 22. Tonight, 60% chance of showers overnight with the risk of a thunderstorm and a low of 12. Mainly cloudy for tomorrow with 30% chance of showers and the risk of a thunderstorm with a high of 19. Tomorrow night cloudy and a low of 11. Those showers will stick around for Thursday with a high of 17. Cloudy on Friday with 70% chance of showers and a high of 18, and the sunshine returns for Saturday with a high of 21. And don't forget to head to Swift Current Online to see what's coming and get ready to bid starting tomorrow when the Swift Current Online and the Save More Saskatchewan online auction open.
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You are listening to The Morning Show on CKSW 570. Just heard there from Def Leppard and Pour Some Sugar on Me. I am Tara, hanging out with you till 2 o'clock today. Coming up this weekend, very fun event being put on Saturday by the Swift Current Ag and X. It is Cowboys and Chrome. They're going to have a barn bingo, food trucks, a motorcycle show and shine, a bronc match, and follow everything up at the end of the day with a cabaret featuring Bakers Field. And if you would like to win yourself a pair of tickets to that cabaret, all you got to do is head on over to the CKSW 570 Facebook page. You'll find the post there. Like it, share it, and tag a friend who doesn't currently follow us on Facebook, and you'll be entered in for your chance to win that pair of passes to the cabaret. We're going to be announcing our winner coming up just after 11 o'clock. Right now, it's Doucette, Nobody.

0: return to collect some of your personal possessions. Your personal possessions will be in the form of a punch card. So you're given a punch card as you register,
1: Okay.
0: and situated around the town, there are some coloured pouches. Inside that pouch is the punch with a picture on it that will be relevant to one of the pictures on your punch card, and there's about 40 of them.
1: Wow, okay.
0: So this is so that you just don't survive 2 hours and sit in the bottom of a trench, or you sit in the corner of a house and say you survived. It gets you out and around. Okay, so we're going to start registration at about 7 p.m. 7 till 7:30. Explain the rules, get people on there, and hopefully play them by about 8. That way we can start to play in last light, and then when it starts to get dusk, we can put the lights on and play under that ambience in what is the haunted town. I mean, because I walk out there some evenings and I get goosebumps when I'm out there. It's
1: No
0: and
1: doubt,
0: I
1: I believe
0: yeah and
1: it.
0: I built the place, so
1: That is so fun. Now tell us when this is happening and where it's happening, Andy.
0: it's happening at the haunted town, which is just barely 15 minutes south of town in the little hamlet of Springfield. This week we're reducing the price to $20 per person, which I think is pretty reasonable for a couple of hours of fun. If you have any questions, you can is pretty reasonable for a couple of hours of fun. You can if you have any questions, you can is pretty reasonable for a couple of hours of fun. You can if you have any questions, you can is pretty reasonable for a couple of hours of fun. You can if you have any questions, you can is pretty reasonable for a couple of hours of fun. You can if you have any questions, you can text the booking line, or what we would prefer is to send an email or send a message on Facebook to the Haunted Town. Under our website, it's the contact us at Little Samir, but you can go to the website and you can see the contact us. You can go to our Facebook page and send us a message on there. The booking line is still a text line, because everybody has a day job, so we can't go running answering phones during the day. So when you've decided that you want to come out, text 306-992-1503.
1: Perfect. And that's how people can register to
0: And that's
1: attend
0: how
1: the
0: people
1: event.
0: can register, yes,
1: That is
0: correct. Yeah.
1: awesome. That sounds like so much fun. It's basically like a real life like Walking Dead, which I absolutely love.
0: Yes,
1: Yeah.
0: absolutely. Yeah, we've pulled some of our favorite parts from a lot of our zombie movies.
1: Yep.
0: Like you can also get extra lives by finding different cards. There's cards that represent water, food, and medical. And once you present those cards to a doctor, then you can get an extra life. But I want to tell you, not just surviving the zombies, you're also surviving the other survivors, because if the survivors see that you've got these and
1: Right.
0: they touch you with one of our prop weapons, then you get to drop, you lose a life, you drop these, the other survivor gets your
1: I
0: cards.
1: was going to say those are probably high commodities, so people are going to be looking for
0: It's really
1: those.
0: like the zombie survival, when you meet one of those rogue bands out there and
1: Yeah.
0: they want what you've got.
1: That is
0: So
1: so much fun. Now, you said there's over 40 locations that people are going to be able to get these punch cards. Now, obviously, you have.
0: no,
1: Sorry.
0: you get given one of
1: Oh, you get
0: these.
1: given the punch cards
0: You
1: and
0: have to
1: then
0: find
1: find
0: these.
1: the punch.
0: Yes.
1: Right. But you obviously have a lot of people that are helping to put this all together.
0: Yeah, we've always got our dedicated board, and we've got a great bunch of what we call scream team, our scream team actors that help us out every year.
1: That's fantastic. And where do you come up with all these ideas? You never cease to amaze me with your creativity when you come in here.
0: Oh, sleepless nights, stuff floating around in my head that just kind of manifests it.
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4: This is a strategic field program trial funded by the Government of Canada under the Sustainable Canadian Agricultural Partnership. And we're investigating if growing annual crops and cutting them for green feed reduces overall weed pressure, specifically herbicide-resistant kochia. Kochia can cause substantial yield losses by limiting chemical control options. So last year was an annual forage year, and it was followed by lentils this year. And we're certainly seeing some treatment differences where certain green feed systems reduced kochia by more than 90% and produced marketable forage. And of course, those plots have significantly less kochia in the lentil stand this year. We have one more season of this four-year project, but you can find the latest updates and preliminary results on our website.
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1: And now a look at your five-day forecast. Today we'll see a mix of sun and cloud with 30% chance of showers early this morning with the risk of a thunderstorm and a high of 22. Tonight, 60% chance of showers overnight with the risk of a thunderstorm and a low of 12. Mainly cloudy for tomorrow with 30% chance of showers and the risk of a thunderstorm with a high of 19. Tomorrow night, cloudy and a low of 11. Those showers will stick around for Thursday with a high of 17. Cloudy on Friday with 70% chance of showers and a high of 18, and the sunshine returns for Saturday with a high of 21. 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

We are less than 24 hours away from your chance to bid, buy, and save and get yourself a great deal. 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Just heard there from Santana with Hold On. Now, tomorrow morning, we are launching the Swift Current Online Auction as well.

0: 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So, something for everyone, divided up into all kinds of different categories, including agriculture, automotive, electronics, house and home, sports and recreation, entertainment, and events, you name it, we got it. And if you want a sneak peek at some of the items that are going to be up for bid,
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0: Good morning, I'm Tara Garcia. Healthcare workers and members of the public had the chance to question SEIU West representatives during a meeting in Swift Current. Some of the discussion focused on bargaining, including questions about a possible impasse and when job action could occur. Lisa Zunti says the union has been raising concerns about healthcare working conditions for years.
3: Healthcare is a public issue. Healthcare is a resident of this province issue. It is not just a worker issue. It is not just a labor issue. It's not just a union issue. It is everyone that accesses healthcare needs to have a say in what happens in healthcare.
0: SEIU West says bargaining is scheduled to continue August 13th and 14th, with the union saying it remains committed to negotiating in good faith. For 8 years, a Swift Current area landowner has been trying to find out what is happening beneath her property. Joanne Lee did not know an abandoned oil well was there until she tried to subdivide the land in 2018. The well was repaired after gas migration was confirmed, but testing continues.
4: Just a simple question. Is there methane coming up out of that well, or is there not?
0: The province says the site is safe. TAQA North did not respond. Lee has put up a roadside warning sign calling attention to the well and demanding answers. 24 long-term care residents were evacuated after flooding occurred on Saturday morning at Regency Manor and New Horizons Medical Clinic in Central Butte. The residents were safely relocated to Herbert and Moose Jaw, but the building is currently without power, backup power, heating, water, or lights. The Saskatchewan Health Authority says a timeline for when services will resume has not been established yet, but damage assessments are underway and work is being done to restore services as safely and quickly as possible. Assessments are being conducted and an estimated repair time has not yet been determined. A planned power outage is scheduled tomorrow for folks in Ferguson Bay and rural areas northwest of Simi as crews replace poles in the area. SAS Power Media Relations' Joel Cherry says more than 100 customers will be without power tomorrow between 3 p.m. and 6 p.m. Anyone interested in more information on planned and unplanned outages across the province can check out the outage map on SAS Power's website. Producers that took part in Saskatchewan Open Farm Days over the weekend are generally pleased with the event. Bendy Creek Botanical Flower Farm and Farm Stand near Swift Current was one of a number of stops in the southwest. Amy Tate says they had about 120 people tour the farm, the flower beds, and their pumpkin patch.
5: I absolutely love fall. It's one of my favorite seasons, and I'm a big fan of Halloween, so I'm all about the pumpkins. I couldn't help myself. We have just shy of 40 varieties of pumpkin and squash here on the farm, just shy of an acre worth of pumpkins. So with that, we will absolutely be selling them at the farm stand. We'll also be at Pumpkin Spice when that comes through town.
0: Tate says they are also hoping to open the pumpkin patch for a U-pick later this fall.
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6: I'm Colin Powers with a look at sports. Kyle's Chloe Wills is set to take on some of Canada's top junior golfers today at the Canadian Junior Girls Championship in Ontario. The Sask Landing Golf Resort representative is on the course this morning at TPC Toronto at Osprey Valley. Wills qualified after finishing second at the Saskatchewan Junior Championship in July, six shots behind winner Grace Odnikun of Saskatoon. It's Wills' third appearance at the national championship.

0: Former Home Hardware Legionnaires captain Cade Strange has been traded again at the Junior A level. The 6'2" right winger is moving from the Winkler Flyers to the Northern Manitoba Blizzard of the MJHL. Strange had 17 points in 17 games with Winkler after being acquired at the trading deadline, and Blizzard head coach John Gratton says he's expecting him to be one of the team's top offensive forwards. Strange was the Legionnaires captain in his final minor hockey season, recording 61 points in 66 regular season games from 2022 to 2024. Charles McAdoo homered for the second time in his big league career, and Andrés Giménez brought home the eventual game-winning run on an RBI single in the sixth as the Toronto Blue Jays beat the Boston Red Sox 2-1 at Rogers Center last night. The Jays handed Boston their third loss in a row following a 9-game winning streak. Jameson Taillon pitched 4 scoreless innings for Toronto before leaving the game with forearm discomfort. Simeon Woods Richardson got the win in relief. The Jays host Boston again tonight. If something's happening in your community, from breaking news to big game scores, tell us first. Call 306-773-NEWS or click Submit News on Swift Current Online.
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2: And now a look at your 5-day forecast. Today we'll see a mix of sun and cloud with 30% chance of showers early this morning with the risk of a thunderstorm and a high of 22. Tonight, 60% chance of showers overnight with the risk of a thunderstorm and a low of 12. Mainly cloudy for tomorrow with 30% chance of showers and the risk of a thunderstorm with a high of 19. Tomorrow night, cloudy and a low of 11. Those showers will stick around for Thursday with a high of 17. Cloudy on Friday with 70% chance of showers and a high of 18. And the sunshine returns for Saturday with a high of 21. 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
3: Taking a look at the markets, canola, November, $7.85.70, down $9.20. January, $7.95.80, down $9. Spring wheat, Minneapolis, September, $6.63. Hard red winter wheat, September, $2.62.16. Wheat, September, $6.31.50, down $9. Corn, September, $4.35.75, down $2.50. Oats, September, $320, down $4. Soybeans, August, $11.57.75, up $1.25. Soybean meal, August, $303.70, down $4.40. Soybean oil, August, $69.46, up $1.30. Feeder cattle, August, $352. Live cattle, August, $233.70. Lean hogs, August, $95.67. The Canadian dollar is 71 cents, and crude oil, West Texas Intermediate, 82.17. For Golden West, I'm Glendalee Allen Vossler.
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Van Halen kicking off the 11 o'clock hour with Jump on the morning show on CKSW 570. I am Tara here with you. That's just one of those songs that always just puts me in a good mood whenever I hear it. Hopefully you are also in a good mood on this Tuesday morning. It is also August the 11th today, and here is what's worth celebrating. It is National Panini Day today. So if you're looking for an idea for lunch, or maybe you haven't even had breakfast yet, or maybe for dinner, I'm not going to judge, whatever you're thinking, grab yourself a panini today. It is also National Raspberry Tart Day. It is Play in the Sand Day today, and it is Son and Daughter Day today as well. So there you go. Those are all the things that we are celebrating today on this August the 11th. We got another great hit on the way for you right now from Rod Stewart, Forever Young.

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0: Tom Cochran and Red Ryder taking us into 11:23 on this Tuesday morning on the morning show on CKSW 570. Tara with you, and of course, we are halfway into August almost. Can you believe it? And that also means that hockey season just around the corner. And a little earlier this morning, our good friend Colin Powers from Magic 97 had a chance to sit down with Austin and Dominic from the Broncos organization, and they talked a bit about what we can expect from the upcoming season and how things are going.
1: It's been awesome. I think, you know, this off season has been really productive in terms of stuff behind the scenes, and now as we get closer and closer, training camp, like you said, just a month away now, it's really exciting. Of course, new head coach, general manager Travis Crickard. We got over 100 players coming to

0: camp. There's going to be 33 Americans. So I think just building up to this season, a lot of anticipation, a lot of excitement. And yeah, we're really excited to get things going here in the next month.
1: Yeah, let's talk about training camp. That will be here before you know it.
0: Absolutely. And of course, we also have the three Euros who just signed as well. It's going to be a super competitive camp. And you almost got that feeling that it's just around the corner. The ice just got put in the other day with the new Broncos 40th anniversary logo. So we're going to be putting that out on social media later today. So make sure you pay attention to that. Mm-hmm. But all in all, like I said, it's been a really good summer behind the scenes in the hockey operations, the business operations. A lot of new things coming, a lot of excitement. So yeah, I'm just waiting. I'm counting down the time right now till we get into the training camp and get this good summer behind the scenes in the hockey operations, the business operations. A lot of new things coming, a lot of excitement. So yeah, I'm just waiting. I'm counting down the time right now till we get into the training camp and get to see the guys on the ice.
1: Yeah, a lot of excitement, and you want to get people to get their season tickets right away.
2: Oh, absolutely. You know, we really are the great underdog story of the WHL. You know, we're a community-owned, not-for-profit hockey team operating in a city of 17,000 people. Last season, we averaged just under 2,200 or just over 2,200 fans per game. To put that in perspective, that's the equivalent of approximately 13% of Swift Current's entire population going to Broncos games every night. But our fan base extends far beyond Swift Current. We truly are Southwest Saskatchewan's team. We've got incredible fans from Shaunavon, Kyle, Elrose, Gull Lake, East End, Frontier, Kincaid, Weimar, even as far as Maple Creek. You know, the list goes on and on. And we have an incredible, exciting season coming up. You know, as our head coach Travis says, the strength of our team is the team. And when we talk about our team, we're not just talking about the players and the coaches. The team is our billets, it's our volunteers, it's our staff, and most importantly, it's our incredible fans. Because without our fans, there is no team. So when we say the strength of the team is the team, I want everyone listening who has supported the Broncos in one way or another to know that you're part of this team. And that's genuinely how we see it. And that brings us to, you know, an incredibly exciting 40th anniversary season. We've got a lot of special games, celebrations, and events throughout the year. We're going to be releasing a promotional schedule for the first time ever, where we're going to give fans a viewpoint into what's coming for the entire season. And that's all going to start with a big tailgates party September 19th with Innovation for our home opener. We're going to try to sell that out like we did last year with games, face tattoos, plenty of activity. And then we've got Cancer Awareness Night, Halloween game, Remembrance Day game. We've got two Skate with the Broncos games where fans can actually hit the ice with the Broncos players after the game. We've got Minor Hockey Night, Superhero Night, Family Day game, Country Night. We've got Fan Appreciation Night and many, many more that we'll be announcing throughout the season. So yeah, and we've got also some amazing ticket changes this year. We've listened to feedback from our fans, particularly young families. One of the biggest things we heard was that 7 p.m. Is a little late, so we're going to move our Saturday games to 6 p.m. And 6 p.m., so, you know, kids' bedtimes is typically, you know, 7:30, 8:30. We're hoping that moving the Saturday game times to 6 p.m. is going to make it easier for kids to become part of Broncos Nations at Broncos Nation and for families to become part of Broncos Nation. The other part of that is we've introduced a bronze seating section to make attending games more affordable. So in that section, season tickets are available for as little as $6.62 per game for youth and $7.35 per game for adults. So when you do the math on that, a family of four can purchase season tickets for just over $1,100. So yeah, there's lots of exciting stuff going on for this upcoming 40th anniversary season. We're really, really excited.
1: Yeah.
3: 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Make sure you stay tuned. Coming up, we're going to be buying, selling, and trading with Trading Post at 11:30.
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Good Tuesday morning. I am Tara here with you on Trading Post. Hope you are having a fantastic Tuesday so far. We are going to be buying, selling, and trading from now until noon. And if you have something to buy, sell, or trade, you can give me a call. Send me a text. Same number, 306-778-3247. And we'll make sure to get you and your items on the air. And we're going to start off on the phone lines this morning. They're already going, which I absolutely love. Let's head over to the phone lines. Good morning. You're on Trading Post.

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0: Welcome back to Trading Post here on CKSW 570 and Country 1490. I am Tara here with you until noon today. And again, the phone lines are open. If you have something to buy, sell, or trade, give me a call. Or if you don't feel like going live on the air, you can send me a text to the same number, 306-778-3247. And we're going to head back to our emails now. For sale, we got an 11-inch Sabra welding flax buncher. $2,500 is what they're looking for. And if you are interested or for more information, please text 306-796-7441. That's again, please text

0: The thunderstorm at a low of 12. Mainly cloudy for tomorrow with 30% chance of showers and the risk of a thunderstorm with a high of 19. Tomorrow night cloudy and a low of 11. Those showers will stick around for Thursday with a high of 17. Cloudy on Friday with 70% chance of showers and a high of 18. And the sunshine returns for Saturday with a high of 21. 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
0: Welcome back to the final portion of Trading Post on CKSW and CKSW 570 and Country 1490. I had to think there for a second. I am Tara here with you until noon today. We got about 8 minutes left here. Plenty of time still to go through some calls, texts, emails, whatever you got, I'll take it. Again, the number to call or text 306-778-3247. Phone lines, again, now open. We are going to head back to our emails and see what we got there for sale. We got a 2007 Dodge Ram 1500 4x4, 5.7 quad cab. Body is rusty, 396,000 kilometers on it. New tires, about a year old. New alternator, new brakes, front and back, about 2 years old. New clutch fan, new Separatin belt, runs good. 2500 firm is what they're looking for. The contact number 639-541-1216. Again, that's 639-541-1216. And we have someone looking for someone to help a senior haul some old wood to the garbage dump. If you can help them out, their contact number 306-741-5826. 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
8: Turn it
0: and
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0: We're going to head back to the phone lines. Good morning. You're on Trading Post.
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1: For today, sun and cloud, hazy conditions, and a high of 22. For tonight, a bit cloudier as we're seeing a chance of some showers, maybe even a thunderstorm, more hazy conditions, and a low of 12. Tomorrow, mostly cloudy here with a chance of some showers, a thunderstorm perhaps again here, and a high of 19. Thursday is going to be raining with some highs of 17. Friday, a good chance of even more showers at a high of 18. Saturday, the sun returns for a high of 21. For local news, weather, and sports, download your Swift Current online app.
2: I'm Tara with you on this Tuesday afternoon. Thanks for joining me here on your lunch hour on CKSW 570. Speaking of your lunch hour, if you have a few minutes while you're enjoying your lunch, head on over to Swift Current Online and check out the auction page. 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Whatever you're looking for, you will find it in the auctions. If you take a look at our Facebook page, we got a couple of sneak peeks at a few items up for bids, including a gourmet food bundle from Salt and Soul that you can bid on. 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So that's just a quick look at a few of the items that are going to be up for bids. 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So definitely able to find something for everyone tomorrow morning when the Swift Current Online and Save More Saskatchewan online auction launch.
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4: The managing director of Canadian Food Focus says it's important for those directly involved in agriculture to remain transparent and be prepared to answer consumers' questions. I'm Bruce Cochran, and this is Farmscape, produced on behalf of North America's pork producers. I'll be back in a moment. An article circulated through CanadianFoodFocus.org looks at what it means to be a family farm in Canada. Dorothy Long, the managing director of Canadian Food Focus, says even though the number of farms in Canada has declined, most are family farms.
5: I think that consumers find comfort in the term family farm. I think when Canadians hear family farm, many picture people, you know, who know their land, who know their animals well, who, you know, care deeply for them, who have deep ties to their community and are really planning with the future in mind. There's a lot of trust in family. I think words like family farm, corporate farm, factory farm, big ag, you know, all of those, as I had mentioned, carry a lot of emotional weight. And when you see them on social media and headlines, you know, they're often sort of a shorthand to either reassure people or raise their concerns, and sometimes without much explanation behind them. And I think this is a real opportunity for misinformation. So I think those working in agriculture need to be aware that many consumers first, you know, encounter these terms in short posts or videos.

0: videos where, you know, the visuals are very powerful, but there's not a lot of time to explain, or there's this emotion to it over fact. And I think that is why it's so important for agriculture to, you know, continue to tell its story and to be transparent and answer consumers' questions. You know, it really helps them move beyond that to the more accurate picture.
1: 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I'm Bruce Cochran.
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3: 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Most farm families build wealth through land, equipment, retained earnings inside the corporation, and investment accounts. Over time, these assets can become very valuable. But when retirement arrives, the question changes from how do I grow my wealth to how do I create income from it. Many farmers assume they'll figure it out later. The problem is that withdrawal decisions, RIF withdrawals, dividends from the corporation, land rent, CPP, and OAS all interact with each other. Without a plan, income can become uneven. Some years you may pay more tax than necessary, while in other years you may be withdrawing too little and pushing problems into the future. Retirement isn't simply about having enough assets. 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
4: Heartland Livestock Market Report, Tony Peacock reporting from the Swift Current Yards. We had 200 cattle in the sale here this morning. The cow market very, very readily steady to last week's trade. The better cows, 250 to 258. That's maybe just a touch stronger than it was last week. They topped at 270. You get into the rougher type cows, discounted considerably from 80 cents to $1.50. Into the bull trade, bulls traded as high as 295 today, but some of the pasture warriors as low as 30 cents per pound. So your average reads at 259 and a half. But there's a lot of bulls, and that 275 to 285 would take up the bulk of your trade here this morning. The heiferette trade remains pretty doggone active from 310 to 457. They average 350 a pound on the big heifers and heiferettes. Upcoming sales for the fall, you might want to be getting on the phone and talk to Brett and the boys here at Heartland Swift at 773-3174. There's a lot of pretty good dates are getting close to booked up in here, and we'd sure like to accommodate you and your cattle. That's the way it is in cattle country. Heartland Swift Current.
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2: Today on the Prairie Ag Wire, it's Be Grain Safe Week. Joining me on the program today, the Director of Programs and Communications with the Canadian Agricultural Safety Association, Robin Anderson. And Robin, to begin with, just set the stage for us and talk to us about the importance of this week.
3: Yeah, absolutely. So this week is Be Grain Safe Week. We celebrate that every year in August, just as harvest is, you know, either getting underway or has already started, just when we're starting to think about getting those crops off those fields. And it's part of our overall Be Grain Safe program, which is, you know, in two parts. We have our Be Grain Safe trailer that trains firefighters how to safely extract someone that's been entrapped in grain. And the other part of that program is awareness and raising awareness around the dangers of moving grain. We know that suffocation in grain and asphyxiation in soil is in the top 10 mechanisms of fatal injury across Canada. So we recognize that there is a need to raise awareness around, you know, the hazards associated with grain.
2: What are some key things, especially as we now enter harvest, that producers should be keeping in mind?
3: Definitely preparation, preparing your bins to accept grain, making sure your equipment's in really good shape, those sorts of things, ensuring that your combine is ready, having those fire extinguishers ready on those combines, just those sorts of things. Really, it's all about preparation, taking stock of where you're at, and looking at hazards that can be mitigated before we get underway with the busy harvest season. You know, once harvest season hits, it's really hard to stop and do that maintenance or make sure that we have our first aid kit in our trucks or everybody knows is what the emergency plans are. So it's all about just preparing and getting ready for that really busy time so that there aren't, you know, hazards and we're not taking unnecessary risks that could put ourselves or someone in harm's way.
2: Of course, there's lots going on at harvest and we often need a little extra help. And it's very important that we know where people are and people know what they're doing.
3: You definitely want to have a bit of an orientation for anyone that's coming out maybe for a visit or helping out even, making sure that they understand where the go, no-go zones are. And that includes not just, you know, people that are helping harvest, moving equipment, meals out to the field, but also children that might be out there visiting. You know, really having that conversation with everybody on the farm, making sure that, you know, everyone understands, you know, where is safe to be, where is unsafe to be, what are tasks that people can do, what are other tasks that other people can't do. And of course, you know, mitigating that risk around things like rollovers and runovers. Those are the top two mechanisms of fatal injury in agriculture in Canada. That's how people die. So if we can prevent, you know, rollovers and runovers, we will be doing a really good thing for all of our people on our farm. So having those conversations, mitigating risk and addressing hazards as we go along, really, really important.
2: And of course, harvest is one of the most dangerous times on the farm.
3: When you look at the statistics around fatal injuries, we do see throughout the growing season, it is absolutely higher than, you know, other times, like obviously January, you know, lower time of fatal injuries. But yeah, absolutely. We do see a bump in those numbers around busy times on the farm. And that's just because we're doing more work. More people are getting involved. We're tired oftentimes. So there's lots of factors that go into that. So just keeping in mind that, of course, you know, farming, it can be a very hazardous occupation. And there's lots of things, you know, if we take, you know, shortcuts that we shouldn't take, or we work really tired, we're not looking after ourselves in that regard, you know, we can make mistakes and we can get injured.
2: That being said, the Canadian Agricultural Safety Association has relaunched its online farm safety training. Tell us about this.
3: Yeah, we have a suite of courses that are available online. We are also offering these courses for free for students. So anybody that's in post-secondary high school that is looking to kind of understand more, learn more about, you know, topics around farming, including things like agricultural machinery safeguarding, seasonal ag worker health and safety orientation. There's a grain safety awareness course, all sorts of things like that. And you can take those courses online. We also are hosting a contest. So if anybody wants to take those courses, you'll be entered to win a $100 gift card by the end of September. So we're encouraging, you know, back to school is a great time, you know, to start thinking about learning a little bit more and that sort of thing. And just in celebration of Be Grain Safe Week and trying to get more folks to have more awareness, more learning, more education around, you know, the hazards and risks associated with farming.
2: Final thoughts, key comments you would like to leave with people today?
3: I'd just like to add that I hope everyone

0: and has a safe and productive harvest. And looking after yourself is probably the best way of having that safe and productive harvest. Getting enough sleep, eating well, and taking breaks.
1: That's Robin Anderson, the Director of Programs and Communications with CASA. This week is Be Grain Safe Week. For Golden West, I'm Glendalee Allen Vossler.
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0: Kinks and Lola, it is 12:27. Hope you're enjoying your Tuesday afternoon. We're having a great time here on CKSW 570. A little earlier, we were speaking with Dominic and Austin from the Swift Current Broncos Association. Of course, hockey season just around the corner, and they were telling us about all the exciting things that are going to be coming up this season. We're going to hear a bit more from them right now.
1: We are excited indeed, and you mentioned the billets, and you're still looking for a few as we get ready for the season.
2: Yes, for sure, and I think it's always good to put out there that, you know, not just now, but we're always looking for billets, right? We always want to add people to the list, and especially with training camp coming up, whether we're looking for beds or if a new player comes in, and we're trying to give him a place that he can call home. So we're always looking for billets, of course, right now, still looking for a few, but we're always welcoming to add people to the list, and it's such a great opportunity for people to, you know, give back to the organization, give back to the community, and create a long-lasting relationship. We posted a video of Connor Geeky a couple weeks ago talking about his billet experience and how much of a difference it made in his life. So just putting that out there to the fans or people listening in Swift Current, how important it is to be a billet and, you know, help out these young men really go through their junior hockey career. If you do have any interest in becoming a billet, you can call the stable at 306-773-1509 or email Tracy Prang at tprang@scbroncos.com.
3: And I will add to that there, Austin. So you can become a billet and test the waters out just for camp. So you can become a camp billet, which would be, you know, a month-long commitment, and or you can become a billet for the entire season. And, you know, we're encouraging people, if it's something that you're interested in, we likely can try to find a player for, you know, a camp bed, see if it's something that you and your family might like, and then hopefully that's a little bit of a lead into you eventually becoming a billet long term.
1: Mm-hmm. Anything else you two would like to add?
2: Just that we're super excited for the season, that we're looking forward to seeing fans back at the iPlex. Like we said, it's just under a month now, and you can slowly feel as the weather, unfortunately, is getting colder, but that means it's almost hockey season. So we're just looking forward to seeing the Bronco fans back at the iPlex for another great season of Broncos hockey.
1: Yeah, looking forward to being back at the rink again. Austin, Dom, thanks for coming in today.
2: Thanks so much.
3: Thanks so much, Colin.
4: Someone you know having a birthday? Cards are nice.
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2: A local nonprofit is set to host a seasonal pop-up shop to provide for families in need on Thursday from 4 to 7. Agriculture and Agri-Food Canada research scientist Dr. Michelle Hubbard says hot, dry weather helped to slow down the Asokaita blight development in chickpea crops following a wet start to the growing season. 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
2: For today, sun and cloud, hazy conditions and a high of 22. For tonight, a bit cloudier as we're seeing a chance of some showers, maybe even a thunderstorm, more hazy conditions and a low of 12.
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2: For today, sun and cloud, hazy conditions and a high of 22. For tonight, a bit cloudier as we're seeing a chance of some showers, maybe even a thunderstorm, more hazy conditions and a low of 12. Tomorrow, mostly cloudy here with a chance of some showers, a thunderstorm perhaps again here and a high of 19. Thursday is going to be raining with some highs of 17. Friday, a good chance of even more showers at a high of 18. Saturday, the sun returns for a high of 21. 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

Lobos with La Bamba, taking us into 12:41 on this Tuesday afternoon. Hopefully you are having a terrific Tuesday. We're having a great time here on the afternoon show on CKS.

Them because it is our very next Taste of Summer charity barbecue presented by Lens Plumbing and Heating. You will find us set up out front of the Innovation Federal Credit Union from 11:30 to 1, and with a minimum $10 donation, you can grab a burger, chips, and a drink, and all the proceeds are going to be going towards the Southwest Newcomer Welcome Center. So looking forward to seeing everyone this Friday again, 11:30 to 1, and come on down, grab yourself some lunch, help

0: Research scientist Dr. Michelle Hubbard says hot, dry weather helped to slow down the Asokaita blight development in chickpea crops following a wet start to the growing season. 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

I am Tara with you. Just after 1 o'clock on this Tuesday afternoon, you're listening to CKSW 570. Just heard there from REM. We are getting you through your Tuesday afternoon, working towards the end of the workday with some more great music right now. A classic from the 80s. It is Huey Lewis and the News. Do you believe in love?

Haywire, singing about something we all love to do, standing in line. Hopefully there is none of that happening on this Tuesday afternoon. Tara with you on CKSW 570. Now, of course, we are less than 24 hours away from the launch of your chance to get yourself some great summer savings with the SwiftCurrent online auction and the Save More Saskatchewan online auction. Let's talk a little bit about the Save More Saskatchewan auction. It is your chance to get yourself a great deal on things from across the province, whether it's an experience, whether it is an item for your home, whatever it is you're looking for, you will find it in the Save More Saskatchewan online auction. Let's take a quick sneak peek at a few of the items that are going to be up for bids. How about a 2023 Polaris Ranger Crew 570 SP, $19,900 value from Edfield Motors in Foam Lake. That could be yours for a starting bid tomorrow of just $7,960 if you are looking for that. We also have an all-inclusive stay, $600 value from Manitou Springs Resort in Manitou Beach. That could be yours for a starting bid of just $240. We've also got some Solium Trix soil testing collecting go kits, $350 value from Earth Strong Canada in Winnipeg, and we've also got a number of $500 gift certificates from Warner Industries. Of course, they have various locations across the

0: last one. So that's just a few of the items that are going to be up for bids in the Save More Saskatchewan online auction. But again, don't have to wait until it launches tomorrow. You can head on over to Swift Current Online, click on the auction page, and you will be able to take a sneak peek and a preview of the items that are going to be up for bids when everything opens up tomorrow morning.
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2: Today, it's going to be 22 degrees here in Swift Current with some hazy conditions. We're seeing a mix of sun and clouds. Same thing really tonight with a chance of some showers and maybe even a thunderstorm, going to a low of 12 degrees. Tomorrow, 19 with a chance of thunder again here, with Thursday looking like 17 and raining. Friday, 18 and a chance of more showers. Saturday, 21 and sunny. Local news, weather, and sports always on your Swift Current online app.
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Against all odds, take a look at me now, Mr. Phil Collins, taking us into 124 on this Tuesday afternoon here on CKSW 570. Tara Garcia here with you. Now, coming up this weekend, you'll be able to find our full-line egg Southwest Explorer Violet at a number of events. She's going to be everywhere coming up this weekend. Starting on Friday, you'll be able to find her at our Taste of Summer charity barbecue. She's then going to be heading to the Coin Carnival and Sidewalk Days. Saturday, she's going to be heading to Maple Creek for the Maple Creek Heritage Festival, as well as the Riverside Run. And then Sunday, she's going to be heading to East End for the rodeo, and then the Shaunavon Sheepdog Show. So if you see her out and about, don't forget to say hi. Also, don't forget to track down the Full-Line Egg Southwest Explorer truck and scan that QR code on the side of the truck to enter to win this week's fantastic prize. It is an 8-person Coleman tent, courtesy of our friends at Cooperators Robins Insurance. We're going to be announcing our winner of that fantastic prize coming up next Monday morning, but you got to scan the code and enter for your chance to win. And if you ever want to know where you can find Violet throughout the summer and across the Southwest, you can check out the Southwest Explorer page on SwiftCurrent Online. All right, now it's Guess Who? No time.

0: Shangri-La. That was, of course, Roman Gray on CKSW 570 with myself, Tara. But that's just about it for me today as we are quickly approaching the 2 o'clock hour. Don't go anywhere, though. We got some more great music to take you into that hour. And then, of course, we will have your latest news, weather, and sports coming up from the Swift Current Online Newsroom. Hope you have a terrific rest of your Tuesday. I will be back with you again tomorrow from 10 till 2. And don't forget your chance to bid, buy, and save and get yourself a great deal this summer starts tomorrow with the launch of the Swift Current Online Auction and the Save More Saskatchewan Online Auction.
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12: For today, sun and cloud, hazy conditions and a high of 22. For tonight, a bit cloudier as we're seeing a chance of some showers, maybe even a thunderstorm, more hazy conditions and a low of 12. Tomorrow, mostly cloudy here with a chance of some showers, a thunderstorm perhaps again here and a high of 19. Thursday is going to be raining with some highs of 17. Friday, a good chance of even more showers at a high of 18. Saturday, the sun returns for a high of 21. For local news, weather and sports, download your Swift Current Online app.
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1: I'm Colin Powers with a look at sports. Kyle's Chloe Wills is sitting in the middle of the pack after the opening round of the Canadian Junior Girls Championship in Ontario. The 18-year-old shot a 6-over-77 this morning at TPC Toronto at Osprey Valley, leaving her tied for 45th, 8 shots back of the leaders. Wills started on the back nine, shooting a 38 before carding a 39 on the front. She birdied the 18th hole as well. Among the three Saskatchewan golfers who have completed their first round so far, Wills currently leads by 1 shot over Saskatoon's Grace Odnikon. Wills tees off at 1:03 tomorrow afternoon for her second round, and she looks to make the cut for the first time in 3 appearances. More than 100 players are expected to hit the ice later this month as the Swift Current Broncos get set for training camp. Camp runs August 26th to 31st, with players competing for spots on the opening night roster and the team's protected player list. The Broncos expect 33 American players, along with all three of their CHL import draft picks. Broncos broadcast and community relations manager Austin Mattis says the competition should be intense.
2: It's going to be a super competitive camp, and you almost got that feeling that it's just around the corner. The ice just got put in the other day.
1: The Sakic versus Kennedy game is scheduled for August 30th. Medicine Hat is playing host to the Special Olympics Canada Summer Games this week, with several local athletes taking part. Danny Goble, Malcolm Goble, and Kyle Froese of Swift Current are part of Team Saskatchewan for softball in the open round-robin play with a 15-8 loss to Nova Scotia this morning. Local swimmers Tyler Servin and Tate Zimmerman will compete later this week, and Chelsea Proctor of Maple Creek will take part in bocce ball. The games continue through Saturday. And Natalie Rutschman is expected to make his debut with the Boston Red Sox tonight in Game 2 of a 4-game set against the Toronto Blue Jays. The Sox landed the 3-time All-Star catcher in the blockbuster deal with the Baltimore Orioles at last week's trade deadline. The Jays won the opening game of the series 2-1 last night. Dylan Cease is scheduled to start on the mound for Toronto tonight against Patrick Sandoval. Have a story tip or score to share? Let us know. Call 306-773-NEWS or click Submit News on Swift Current Online.
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3: For today, sun and cloud, hazy conditions, and a high of 22. For tonight, a bit cloudier as we're seeing a chance of some showers, maybe even a thunderstorm, more hazy conditions, and a low of 12. Tomorrow, mostly cloudy here with a chance of some showers, a thunderstorm perhaps again here, and a high of 19. Thursday is going to be raining with some highs of 17. Friday, a good chance of even more showers at a high of 18. Saturday, the sun returns for a high of 21. For local news, weather, and sports, download your Swift Current online app.
4: For the past few years, chickpea producers and researchers have been battling an emerging chickpea disease issue in southwest Saskatchewan, the exact cause of which is still unknown. Agriculture and Agri-Food Canada research scientist Dr. Michelle Hubbard says right now she's doing a lot of research into pin or spiral nematodes, which eat the plant roots.
5: They make the chickpea more susceptible to other things. Like, we've shown that they make chickpea more susceptible to drought. So if there's nematodes and then there's at least one other stressor, like drought or possibly another disease or herbicide stress or nutrient stress, then the plant could show the symptoms of the chickpea emerging health issue.
4: She says producers should be monitoring their crop and keep track of when and where they see the symptoms. For Golden West, I'm Glendale Allen Bossler.
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7: Today, it's going to be 22 degrees here in Swift Current with some hazy conditions. We're seeing a mix of sun and clouds. Same thing really tonight with a chance of some showers and maybe even a thunderstorm going to a low of 12 degrees. Tomorrow, 19 with a chance of thunder again here with Thursday looking like 17 and raining. Friday, 18 and a chance of more showers. Saturday, 21 and sunny. Local news, weather and sports, always on your Swift Current online app.
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8: For today, sun and cloud, hazy conditions, and a high of 22. For tonight, a bit cloudier as we're seeing a chance of some showers, maybe even a thunderstorm, more hazy conditions, and a low of 12. Tomorrow, mostly cloudy here with a chance of some showers, a thunderstorm perhaps again here, and a high of 19. Thursday is going to be raining with some highs of 17. Friday, a good chance of even more showers at a high of 18. Saturday, the sun returns for a high of 21. For local news, weather, and sports, download your Swift Current online app.
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9: And Paul even talks about this. 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
9: 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Lewis says. 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That's the difference in Jesus. 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

0: 7.79.80, down 15.10. January, 7.90.20, down 14.60. Spring wheat, Minneapolis, September, $6.58. Hard red winter wheat, September, 262. Wheat, September, 627.75, down 12.75. Corn, September, 436.25, down $2. Oats, September, 320.50, down 3.50. Soybeans, August, 1147.25, down 10.50. Soybean meal, August, 305.10, up $1.40. Soybean oil, August, 69.46, up $1.30. Feeder cattle, August, 350.72. Live cattle, August, 233.12. Lean hogs, August, 95.95. The Canadian dollar is 71 cents, and crude oil, West Texas Intermediate, 82.17. For Golden West, I'm Glendalee Allen Vossler.
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0: Stevie Winwood on the Tuesday Drive Home. Higher Love, Saskatchewan's best music, the greatest hits of all time. How's she going? I'm Barry Weiss. Hey, if you're into stargazing, take note that the Pierced Meteor Shower hits its peak this week. Apparently the best nights to see it will be tomorrow and Thursday, but it should look pretty good tonight too. Fix your gaze on the northeast sky anytime after midnight. And if you're really lucky, you're going to see between 75 and 100 shooting stars every hour. The very best shooting star I ever saw in my entire life was last year at this time during the Pierced Meteor Shower. So let's hope for clear weather in Saskatchewan tonight. We'll tell you what to expect where you are with your latest local forecast coming up. And of course, more of Saskatchewan's best music is on the way, including a number one song from 1979, The Eagles off the Long Run album coming up, and the band OMC, the Oterra Millionaires Club with How Bizarre next.
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7: Today, it's going to be 22 degrees here in Swift Current with some hazy conditions. We're seeing a mix of sun and clouds. Same thing really tonight with a chance of some showers and maybe even a thunderstorm going to a low of 12 degrees. Tomorrow, 19 with a chance of thunder again here, with Thursday looking like 17 and raining. Friday, 18 and a chance of more showers. Saturday, 21 and sunny. Local news, weather, and sports, always on your Swift Current online app.
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0: It's Alanis Morissette, one of the greatest hits of all time. Barry Weiss. Boy, the days are flying by. Look at this. Tuesday, August the 11th today already. 3 weeks from today will be the last day before the first day of school. Think about that. Summer goes quickly, doesn't it? So enjoy it. And enjoy more of the greatest hits of all time coming up. The Cranberries in a few minutes and Trooper next.
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7: For today, sun and cloud, hazy conditions and a high of 22. For tonight, a bit cloudier as we're seeing a chance of some showers, maybe even a thunderstorm, more hazy conditions and a low of 12. Tomorrow, mostly cloudy here with a chance of some showers, a thunderstorm perhaps again here in a high of 19. Thursday is going to be raining with some highs of 17. Friday, a good chance of even more showers at a high of 18. Saturday, the sun returns for a high of 21. For local news, weather, and sports, download your Swift Current online.

0: 17. Friday, a good chance of even more showers at a high of 18. Saturday, the sun returns for a high of 21. For local news, weather, and sports, download your Swift Current online app.
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1: A local nonprofit is set to host a seasonal pop-up shop to provide for families in need on Thursday from 4 to 7. Agriculture and Agri-Food Canada research scientist Dr. Michelle Hubbard says hot, dry weather helped to slow down the Asokaita blight development in chickpea crops following a wet start to the growing season. These stories and more are on SwiftCurrentOnline.com.
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0: never forgets. All night long, that's Lionel Richie Jr. The Red Hot Chili Peppers coming up. I'm Barry Weiss. Hey, somebody in Saskatchewan, and it could be you, is sitting on a lottery ticket that's worth a lot of money, and I mean a lot of money. It's from Saturday's Gold Ball draw. This ticket was sold outside Regina or Saskatoon, and it's worth $44 million. $44 million. If you have tickets from the August 8th draw, check them right away. What would you do with $44 million? Anything you want.
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9: Good evening. This is Kirsty Hansen back with the 5-day forecast. Tonight we'll see a few clouds at the risk of a thunderstorm and a low of 12. Tomorrow, Thursday, and Friday, we can expect showers and highs around 19. Then on Saturday, sunny with a high of 24. 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

this.

0: I hear that song and I think of my picture in the old high school yearbook and that shirt with the big wide collar and the hair that looked like a helmet. Boy, that was something to see. I really was. Nickelback and Photographs, Saskatchewan's best music, the greatest hits of all time. I'm Barry Weiss, Street Heart and Blind Melon on the way, and the Western Canada Baseball League playoffs on the way tonight. In the West, the semifinal has Sylvan Lake against Okotoks. That's out in Alberta. And here in Saskatchewan, the East semis have Saskatoon in Moose Jaw tonight to play the Miller Express. 7:05 this evening at Ross Wells in Moose Jaw. In the majors, the Toronto Blue Jays play game two of their series against Boston tonight. They won the opener last night. Tonight's game goes just after 5 o'clock, and we will have it for you in just a handful of minutes on our three Blue Jay Network stations, AM 1190 in Weyburn, 1210 CFYM in Kindersley, and 1330 CJYM out of Rosedale.
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2: Good evening. This is Kirstie Hansen back with the 5-day forecast. Tonight we'll see a few clouds at the risk of a thunderstorm and a low of 12. Tomorrow, Thursday, and Friday, we can expect showers and highs around 19. Then on Saturday, sunny with a high of 24. 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

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There's Blind Melon. This is No Rain, one of the greatest hits of all time.

Saskatchewan's best music. I'm Barry Weiss, the Tuesday Drive Home. Hey, we have savings from businesses in your hometown and from around the province starting tomorrow with our summertime on.

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1: Good evening, I'm Hayden Michaels. Engines will be revving at Elmwood Park this Friday and Saturday as the Eliminators Car Club celebrates their 46th annual Riverside Run. The event welcomes all types of vehicles, as Down from the Eliminators explains.
2: Yeah, we try and get any kind of vehicle out there, whether it's hot rods or, like you said earlier, some of the newer stuff that everyone's kind of redone and painted cool colors. And yeah, it's just a good time every year.
1: The car club has been active in Swift Current since 1970, with members meeting every Monday at 7:30. Those looking to take part in the Riverside Run can register in advance through the car club's website. People can also register in person on Friday from 5 to 9 and then on Saturday from 9 a.m. until noon. Three people have been charged following a shooting in Medicine Hat that left a man with serious injuries. Medicine Hat police say officers were called to the regional hospital on July 12th after a man arrived with injuries consistent with a gunshot wound. Investigation determined that he had been shot at a residence on 6th Street Southwest. Police say the investigation determined the shooting was a targeted attack involving multiple suspects. If Hershey's Kisses are hiding in your snack cupboard, you'll want to check the package. A Canada-wide recall has been issued for certain creamy milk chocolate kisses because they may contain almonds not listed on the label. Both 104

0: And there's at least one other stressor, like drought or possibly another disease or herbicide stress or nutrient stress, then the plants could show the symptoms of the chickpea emerging health issue.
1: She says producers should be monitoring their crop and keep track of when and where they see the symptoms. For Golden West, I'm Glendalee Allen Boss.
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3: 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However, new breakthroughs have proven the viability of sodium-ion batteries. 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These will be cheaper and less prone to overheating. History is full of breakthroughs, but none compares with this, the eternal Son of God becoming truly man. Jesus lived and died in our place that all who trust in him may have eternal life. I'm David Wolin at haventoday.org.
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1: Today on the Prairie Ag Wire, it's Be Grain Safe Week. Joining me on the program today, the Director of Programs and Communications with the Canadian Agricultural Safety Association, Robin Anderson. And Robin, to begin with, just set the stage for us and talk to us about the importance of this week.
6: Yeah, absolutely. So this week is Be Grain Safe Week. We celebrate that every year in August, just as harvest is, you know, either getting underway or has already started, just when we're starting to think about getting those crops off those fields. And it's part of our overall Be Grain Safe program, which is, you know, in two parts. We have our Be Grain Safe trailer that trains firefighters how to safely extract someone that's been entrapped in grain. And the other part of that program is awareness and raising awareness around the dangers of moving grain. We know that suffocation in grain and asphyxiation in soil is in the top 10 mechanisms of fatal injury across Canada. So we recognize that there is a need to raise awareness around, you know, the hazards associated with grain.
1: What are some key things, especially as we now enter harvest, that producers should be keeping in mind?
6: Definitely preparation, preparing your bins to accept grain, making sure your equipment's in really good shape, those sorts of things, ensuring that your combine is ready, having those fire extinguishers ready on those combines, just those sorts of things. Really, it's all about preparation, taking stock of where you're at, and looking at hazards that can be mitigated before we get underway with the busy harvest season. You know, once harvest season hits, it's really hard to stop and do that maintenance or make sure that we have our first aid kit in our trucks or everybody knows is what the emergency plans are. So it's all about just preparing and getting ready for that really busy time so that there aren't, you know, hazards and we're not taking unnecessary risks that could put ourselves or someone in harm's way.
1: Of course, there's lots going on at harvest and we often need a little extra help. And it's very important that we know where people are and people know what they're doing.
6: You definitely want to have a bit of an orientation for anyone that's coming out maybe for a visit or helping out even, making sure that they understand where the go, no-go zones are. And that includes not just, you know, people that are helping harvest, moving equipment, meals out to the field, but also children that might be out there visiting. You know, really having that conversation with everybody on the farm, making sure that, you know, everyone understands, you know, where is

0: safe to be, where is unsafe to be, what are tasks that people can do, what are other tasks that other people can't do. And of course, you know, mitigating that risk around things like rollovers and runovers. Those are the top two mechanisms of fatal injury in agriculture in Canada. That's how people die. So if we can prevent, you know, rollovers and runovers, we will be doing a really good thing for all of our people on our farm. So having those conversations, mitigating risk and addressing hazards as we go along, really, really important.
1: And of course, harvest is one of the most dangerous times on the farm.
0: When you look at the statistics around fatal injuries, we do see throughout the growing season, it is absolutely higher than, you know, other times, like obviously January, you know, lower time of fatal injuries. But yeah, absolutely. We do see a, you know, a bump in those numbers around busy times on the farm. And that's just because we're doing more work. More people are getting involved. We're tired oftentimes. So there's lots of factors that go into that. So just keeping in mind that, of course, you know, farming, it can be a very hazardous occupation. And there's lots of things, you know, if we take, you know, shortcuts that we shouldn't take, or we work really tired, we're not looking after ourselves in that regard, you know, we can make mistakes and we can get injured.
1: That being said, the Canadian Agricultural Safety Association has relaunched its online farm safety training. Tell us about this.
0: Yeah, we have a suite of courses that are available online. We are also offering these courses for free for students. So anybody that's in post-secondary high school that is looking to kind of understand more, learn more about, you know, topics around farming, including things like agricultural machinery safeguarding, seasonal ag worker health and safety orientation. There's a grain safety awareness course, all sorts of things like that. And you can take those courses online. We also are hosting a contest. So if anybody wants to take those courses, you'll be entered to win a $100 gift card by the end of September. So we're encouraging, you know, back to school is a great time, you know, start thinking about learning a little bit more and that sort of thing. And just in celebration of Be Green Safe Week and trying to get more folks to have more awareness, more learning, more education around, you know, the hazards and risks associated with farming.
1: Final thoughts, key comments you would like to leave with people today?
0: I'd just like to add that I hope everyone has a safe and productive harvest, and looking after yourself is probably the best way of having that safe and productive harvest. Getting enough sleep, eating well, and taking breaks.
1: That's Robin Anderson, the Director of Programs and Communications with CASA. This week is Be Grain Safe Week. For Golden West, I'm Glendalee Allen Vossler.
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4: Good evening. This is Kirsty Hansen back with the 5-day forecast. Tonight we'll see a few clouds at the risk of a thunderstorm and a low of 12. Tomorrow, Thursday and Friday, we can expect showers and highs around 19. Then on Saturday, sunny with a high of 24. 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
3: Try to imagine this situation. You're the lead detective on a really important case, and you're looking for clues to determine who, what, where, when, and why a crime has been committed. But the challenge is there's no evidence. Or is there? Today on Focus on the Family with Jim Daly, we'll do an investigation about the life, death, and resurrection of Jesus Christ, who appeared in human form on this planet more than 2,000 years ago. What's the evidence for him? What are his claims? We'll find out today. Thanks for joining us. I'm John Fuller.
4: Hey John, I'm really excited to talk to our guest. I can remember I made that commitment to Christ at 15, and I wobbled along. Parents, be encouraged. That 15-year-old will continue to grow and develop. And it was probably about 20 when I was in college, sitting in my business classes, learning about economics and advertising and marketing.